0: From the summer of 1970, Mama Told Me Not to Come, a song composed by Randy Newman. The next year, Three Dog Night released what became their all-time biggest hit. Corey Wells remembered the song that he didn't think they'd recorded very well.
1: It was written by a really talented man, Hoyt Axton. And he wrote the song a part of a child's radio show or a child's TV cartoon show. When that concept fell through for him, he started dispersing the songs in different directions. That song was one of them. Now, he came in with his guitar and came in with red, white, and blue golf shoes on. And he started singing the song, and I thought it was a fantastic idea. It just means happiness to everybody.

Three Dog Night and Joy to the World. It sold more than 3.5 million copies in 1971, becoming ABC Records' best-selling single to that time. In a moment, more rock of the 70s when the history of rock and roll continues. The history of rock and roll continues now with more rock bands of the 70s. This was the first white group ever signed by Motown Records.

0: The Temptations did it first, but in the spring of 1970, Get Ready belonged to Rare Earth, a group named after a Motown subsidiary label. They earned no less than 5 gold albums in the early 70s and were best known as a stunning in-concert band. 1 month later, another noteworthy live performer earned his first top 10 record. He'd been working as a gas company repairman when the Beatles' music finally got to him and convinced him to try making it as a singer. Record executive Jerry Moss talked about the man whose style was described as loving violence, Joe Cocker.
1: Well, the first time I heard Joe Cocker was when Denny Cordell brought in a record called With a Little Help from My Friends. And that was truly an amazing record. And in 1969, he appeared at Woodstock and appeared in the film and became a world-famous personality. He then went on in 1970 on the Mad Dogs and Englishmen tour and created even a greater name for himself as one of the great white blues singers of all time. He was and is one of the most amazing and strongest and versatile artists on stage. Absolutely fantastic.

Joe Cocker and an old box top song, The Letter from the Spring of 1970. The next year, along came a singer from Scotland that one critic said sounded like he'd gargled with old razor blades. In 1971, the third biggest record of the year was by Rod Stewart.

Maggie May, a song that sold over 2.5 million copies and helped Rod Stewart win Best Male Vocalist in the 1971 Playboy poll. Next, another 70s group inspired by the three E's, Elvis, Everly's, and Eddie Cochran. They're next when the history of rock and roll continues. We continue now with the history of rock and roll.

Yes, and Roundabout from February 1972. 3 months later, a legendary rock guitarist had his biggest hit to that time. He came from the Yardbirds, where his speed had earned him an ironic nickname, Slow Hand.

0: mean, it was either be a box boy down at the used market or something, or be in a rock and roll band. And it was a lot cooler to be in a rock and roll band because then, you know, you could score more chicks.
1: Vince Vernier recorded under the name of Alice Cooper and explained the motivation for his biggest record.
0: School, that was the type of thing where everybody, the last 2 months of school before summer vacation, hates school. Goes through a total hate.
2: Exactly.
0: And I remember that. It was, you know, the days seemed like about, they were 18 hours long when you were sitting there in geometry class and things. And so, like, that song was another one of those things that related to everybody.

0: In 1972, School's Out was the biggest hit single in the history of Warner Brothers Records. Another rock group of the 70s was named after an 18th century farmer. Ian Anderson, leader of Jethro Tull, recalled his inspiration for their first million seller.
1: Well, whenever I still do, go back to my original hometown to visit the parents, which is Blackpool in the north of England, which is a very refined place where old people go to die. Terrible thing to say about your parents, but I mean, that's all they could possibly be doing there. You know, one goes through this terrible wrenching of dragging yourself away from whatever it is you've become back to whatever it was that you were. And for me, certainly, it's quite a wrench, because the town that they live in, this small seaside town, is extremely quiet.
2: You feel yourself.

0: being drugged back into your past there a little bit?
1: Well, yes, it's not really so much into the past, but into the nothingness of what living there was all about.
2: Next, Living in the Past with Jethro Tull, when the history of rock and roll continues. The history of rock and roll continues with rock groups of the 70s. This is Jethro Tull.

0: Jethro Tull and Living in the Past from November 1972. Again, Ian Anderson.
1: The peculiarity of Jethro Tull was that we didn't really take the blues that seriously. I mean, we weren't into it from the point of view of being faithful to the original style or intent of the American Negro blues artists who we obviously got the musical style from. We always did it a bit tongue-in-cheek, you see, whereas there were groups like Fleetwood Mac and John Mayall and so on who took it really quite seriously.
0: Jethro Tull wasn't the only tongue-in-cheek rock group. There was another one, also named after non-existent members. Lead singer Tom Johnston talked about the first hit he wrote for the Doobie Brothers.
2: This is the music I wrote one night in my room in San Jose, and I really wasn't thinking anything special as far as lyrics. I won't go to lyrics. Musically, I was just tiddling around with the guitar. I was just sitting there playing, and just came up with this tune chord-wise, progression-wise. And I liked the way the chord progression sounded, and I played it for the producer. I called him up immediately. I said, hey,

0: Listen to the music from the Doobie Brothers, a group from San Jose which included no Doobies and no Brothers. Again, lead singer Tom Johnston.
1: Chaya Grove, interestingly, was basically, the music part of it was written in the basement with John and I. We're just down there jamming. I had these chords, and I said, let's try this out. You know, I said, I want to do something, you know, rock and roll, and I want it to be hard rock, you know. The lyrics got written around a piano lick that Billy Payne, who's with Little Feet, had later on overdubbed. He just happened to put in this one little lick, and the producer and I were joking about, sounds like a Oriental song. And so I wrote this song about a town in Texas, around San Antonio, named China Grove.

0: The Doobie Brothers and China Grove from 1973. Coming up, a group that sprang from two Detroit bands of the 60s, The Pack and Question Mark and the Mysterians. They're next when the history of rock and roll continues.
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2: We have a mostly cloudy night ahead with a chance of showers and thunderstorms dipping down to 69. Tomorrow's shakeup brings more colorful weather, with rain showers likely in the morning turning into scattered thunderstorms by the afternoon, hitting a high of 80. Just keep an umbrella close. Tomorrow night we'll continue with that chance for showers and thunderstorms, settling back to 67. Sounds like those rain boots will be getting some action.
3: A beautiful spring day ahead. Yes, it will still rain again eventually.
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0: gather around, children. 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
1: We have a mostly cloudy night ahead with a chance of showers and thunderstorms dipping down to 69. Tomorrow's shakeup brings more colorful weather, with rain showers likely in the morning turning into scattered thunderstorms by the afternoon, hitting a high of 80. Just keep an umbrella close. Tomorrow night we'll continue with that chance for showers and thunderstorms, settling back to 67. Sounds like those rain boots will be getting some action.
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0: never forget the day the stranger come into town. He rode on a big white horse, and there was something strange about him. Can I help you, mister?
1: Yeah, I'm looking for Pat Quinn.
0: Oh, well, if Pat's not here right now.
1: Well, where is he, old-timer?
0: Well, he's at the beach. That's why they call his show Pat Quinn at the Beach.
1: Well, I reckon I'll just head that way.
0: Oh, excuse me, you don't reckon to ride that horse all the way to Myrtle Beach, do you?
1: Yeah, you've made my day.
2: Well, will the stranger ride to Myrtle Beach to find Pat Quinn? And will this hawk ever stop flying around the studio? Keep it here on Pat Quinn at the Beach.

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0: We have a mostly cloudy night ahead with a chance of showers and thunderstorms dipping down to 69. Tomorrow's shakeup brings more colorful weather, with rain showers likely in the morning turning into scattered thunderstorms by the afternoon, hitting a high of 80. Just keep an umbrella close. Tomorrow night, we'll continue with that chance for showers and thunderstorms, settling back to 67. Sounds like those rain boots will be getting some action.
1: A pleasant spring forecast, perfect for a walk, a drive, or sitting in traffic on Clemson Boulevard.
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1: We have a mostly cloudy night ahead with a chance of showers and thunderstorms dipping down to 69. Tomorrow's shakeup brings more colorful weather, with rain showers likely in the morning turning into scattered thunderstorms by the afternoon, hitting a high of 80. Just keep an umbrella close. Tomorrow night, we'll continue with that chance for showers and thunderstorms, settling back to 67. Sounds like those rain boots will be getting some action.
2: Spring weather is here, which means the weather app is about to be wrong again.
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1: We have a mostly cloudy night ahead with a chance of showers and thunderstorms dipping down to 69. Tomorrow's shakeup brings more colorful weather, with rain showers likely in the morning turning into scattered thunderstorms by the afternoon, hitting a high of 80. Just keep an umbrella close. Tomorrow night, we'll continue with that chance for showers and thunderstorms, settling back to 67. Sounds like those rain boots will be getting some action.
2: 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Allergy meds highly recommended.
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0: We have a mostly cloudy night ahead with a chance of showers and thunderstorms dipping down to 69. Tomorrow's shakeup brings more colorful weather, with rain showers likely in the morning turning into scattered thunderstorms by the afternoon, hitting a high of 80. Just keep an umbrella close. Tomorrow night, we'll continue with that chance for showers and thunderstorms, settling back to 67. Sounds like those rain boots will be getting some action.
1: A beautiful spring day ahead. Yes, it will still rain again eventually.
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0: I'll never forget the day the stranger come into town. He rode on a big white horse, and there was something strange about him. Can I help you, mister?
1: Yeah, I'm looking for Pat Quinn.
0: Oh, well, Pat's not here right now.
1: Well, where is he, old-timer?
0: Well, he's at the beach. That's why they call his show Pat Quinn at the Beach.
1: Well, I reckon I'll just head that way.
0: Oh, excuse me, you don't reckon to ride that horse all the way to Myrtle Beach, do you?
1: Yeah, you've made my day.
2: Well, will the stranger ride to Myrtle Beach to find Pat Quinn? And will this hawk ever stop flying around the studio? Keep it here on Pat Quinn at the Beach.

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1: We have a mostly cloudy night ahead with a chance of showers and thunderstorms dipping down to 69. Tomorrow's shakeup brings more colorful weather, with rain showers likely in the morning turning into scattered thunderstorms by the afternoon, hitting a high of 80. Just keep an umbrella close. Tomorrow night, we'll continue with that chance for showers and thunderstorms, settling back to 67. Sounds like those rain boots will be getting some action.
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0: We have a mostly cloudy night ahead with a chance of showers and thunderstorms, dipping down to 69. Tomorrow's shakeup brings more colorful weather, with rain showers likely in the morning turning into scattered thunderstorms by the afternoon, hitting a high of 80. Just keep an umbrella close. Tomorrow night, we'll continue with that chance for showers and thunderstorms, settling back to 67. Sounds like those rain boots will be getting some action.
1: A pleasant spring forecast, perfect for a walk, a drive, or sitting in traffic on Clemson Boulevard.
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2: We have a mostly cloudy night ahead with a chance of showers and thunderstorms, dipping down to 69. Tomorrow's shakeup brings more colorful weather, with rain showers likely in the morning turning into scattered thunderstorms by the afternoon, hitting a high of 80. Just keep an umbrella close. Tomorrow night we'll continue with that chance for showers and thunderstorms, settling back to 67. Sounds like those rain boots will be getting some action.
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0: 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I'd like to tell you a story. Once upon a time, this show was nominated for CBMA Syndicated Show of the Year.
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0: We have a mostly cloudy night ahead with a chance of showers and thunderstorms dipping down to 69. Tomorrow's shakeup brings more colorful weather, with rain showers likely in the morning turning into scattered thunderstorms by the afternoon, hitting a high of 80. Just keep an umbrella close. Tomorrow night, we'll continue with that chance for showers and thunderstorms, settling back to 67. Sounds like those rain boots will be getting some action.
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3: Chairman of the board, Maurice Williams, and the sound that never fades.

0: never forget the day the stranger come into town. He rode on a big white horse, and there was something strange about him. Can I help you, mister?
1: Yeah, I'm looking for Pat Quinn.
0: Oh, well, Pat's not here right now.
1: Well, where is he, old timer?
0: Well, he's at the beach. That's why they call his show Pat Quinn at the Beach.
1: Well, I reckon I'll just head that way.
0: Oh, excuse me, you don't reckon to ride that horse all the way to Myrtle Beach, do you?
1: Yeah, you've made my day.
2: Well, will the stranger ride to Myrtle Beach to find Pat Quinn? And will this hawk ever stop flying around the studio? Keep it here on Pat Quinn at the Beach.

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2: We have a mostly cloudy night ahead with a chance of showers and thunderstorms dipping down to 69. Tomorrow's shakeup brings more colorful weather, with rain showers likely in the morning turning into scattered thunderstorms by the afternoon, hitting a high of 80. Just keep an umbrella close. Tomorrow night, we'll continue with that chance for showers and thunderstorms, settling back to 67. Sounds like those rain boots will be getting some action.
3: 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Yes, it will still rain again eventually. 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
1: We have a mostly cloudy night ahead with a chance of showers and thunderstorms dipping down to 69. Tomorrow's shakeup brings more colorful weather, with rain showers likely in the morning turning into scattered thunderstorms by the afternoon, hitting a high of 80. Just keep an umbrella close. Tomorrow night, we'll continue with that chance for showers and thunderstorms, settling back to 67. Sounds like those rain boots will be getting some action.
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0: We have a mostly cloudy night ahead with a chance of showers and thunderstorms dipping down to 69. Tomorrow's shakeup brings more colorful weather, with rain showers likely in the morning turning into scattered thunderstorms by the afternoon, hitting a high of 80. Just keep an umbrella close. Tomorrow night, we'll continue with that chance for showers and thunderstorms, settling back to 67. Sounds like those rain boots will be getting some action.
1: A pleasant spring forecast, perfect for a walk, a drive, or sitting in traffic on Clemson Boulevard.
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0: I'll never forget the day the stranger come into town. He rode on a big white horse, and there was something strange about him. Can I help you, mister?
1: Yeah, I'm looking for Pat Quinn.
0: Oh, well, Pat's not here right now.
1: Well, where is he, old-timer?
0: Well, he's at the beach. That's why they call his show Pat Quinn at the Beach.
1: Well, I reckon I'll just head that way.
0: Oh, excuse me, you don't reckon to ride that horse all the way to Myrtle Beach, do you?
1: Yeah, you've made my day.
2: Well, will the stranger ride to Myrtle Beach to find Pat Quinn? And will this hawk ever stop flying around the studio? Keep it here on Pat Quinn at the Beach.

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1: We have a mostly cloudy night ahead with a chance of showers and thunderstorms dipping down to 69. Tomorrow's shakeup brings more colorful weather, with rain showers likely in the morning turning into scattered thunderstorms by the afternoon, hitting a high of 80. Just keep an umbrella close. Tomorrow night we'll continue with that chance for showers and thunderstorms, settling back to 67. Sounds like those rain boots will be getting some action.
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3: Oh, man!
4: The LOT project exists to foster a community where our neighbors have access to basic needs, shelter, and the love of Jesus Christ. At The LOT, we believe that everyone has inherent worth and inherent dignity. 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In our three programs, Louise, Village Homes, and Artisan Gardens, we see people from all walks of life, whether they are volunteers from a church, people experiencing homelessness, or children living in poverty. We believe that everyone has a part to play in this work. 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I ask that you consider what that role is and how you will help someone today. Go to our website at thelotproject.com to find how you can help today.
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2: We have a mostly cloudy night ahead with a chance of showers and thunderstorms, dipping down to 69. Tomorrow's shakeup brings more colorful weather, with rain showers likely in the morning turning into scattered thunderstorms by the afternoon, hitting a high of 80. Just keep an umbrella close. Tomorrow night we'll continue with that chance for showers and thunderstorms, settling back to 67. Sounds like those rain boots will be getting some action.
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0: We have a mostly cloudy night ahead with a chance of showers and thunderstorms dipping down to 69. Tomorrow's shakeup brings more colorful weather, with rain showers likely in the morning turning into scattered thunderstorms by the afternoon, hitting a high of 80. Just keep an umbrella close. Tomorrow night, we'll continue with that chance for showers and thunderstorms, settling back to 67. Sounds like those rain boots will be getting some action.
1: 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Yes, it will still rain again eventually.
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2: 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From the Tams to the Catalinas. 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We've got your soundtrack to the coast.

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0: Gather around, children. I'd like to tell you a story. 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
1: We have a mostly cloudy night ahead with a chance of showers and thunderstorms dipping down to 69. Tomorrow's shakeup brings more colorful weather, with rain showers likely in the morning turning into scattered thunderstorms by the afternoon, hitting a high of 80. Just keep an umbrella close. Tomorrow night, we'll continue with that chance for showers and thunderstorms, settling back to 67. Sounds like those rain boots will be getting some action.
2: Looks like one of those days where the jacket stays in the car, just in case.
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0: And here's Heather with the weather.
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1: We have a mostly cloudy night ahead with a chance of showers and thunderstorms dipping down to 69. Tomorrow's shakeup brings more colorful weather, with rain showers likely in the morning turning into scattered thunderstorms by the afternoon, hitting a high of 80. Just keep an umbrella close. Tomorrow night we'll continue with that chance for showers and thunderstorms, settling back to 67. Sounds like those rain boots will be getting some action.
2: A pleasant spring forecast, perfect for a walk, a drive, or sitting in traffic on Clemson Boulevard.
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0: I'll never forget the day the stranger come into town. He rode on a big white horse, and there was something strange about him. Can I help you, mister?
1: Yeah, I'm looking for Pat Quinn.
0: Oh, well, if Pat's not here right now.
1: Well, where is he, old timer?
0: Well, he's at the beach. That's why they call his show Pat Quinn at the Beach.
1: Well, I reckon I'll just head that way.
0: Oh, excuse me, you don't reckon to ride that horse all the way to Myrtle Beach, do you?
1: Yeah, you've made my day.
2: Well, will the stranger ride to Myrtle Beach to find Pat Quinn? And will this hawk ever stop flying around the studio? Keep it here on Pat Quinn at the Beach.

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0: We have a mostly cloudy night ahead with a chance of showers and thunderstorms dipping down to 69. Tomorrow's shakeup brings more colorful weather, with rain showers likely in the morning turning into scattered thunderstorms by the afternoon, hitting a high of 80. Just keep an umbrella close. Tomorrow night, we'll continue with that chance for showers and thunderstorms, settling back to 67. Sounds like those rain boots will be getting some action.
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2: We have a mostly cloudy night ahead with a chance of showers and thunderstorms dipping down to 69. Tomorrow's shakeup brings more colorful weather, with rain showers likely in the morning turning into scattered thunderstorms by the afternoon, hitting a high of 80. Just keep an umbrella close. Tomorrow night we'll continue with that chance for showers and thunderstorms, settling back to 67. Sounds like those rain boots will be getting some action.
3: A great spring day ahead. 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
1: It's Pat Quinn at the Beach.

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0: We have a mostly cloudy night ahead with a chance of showers and thunderstorms dipping down to 69. Tomorrow's shakeup brings more colorful weather, with rain showers likely in the morning turning into scattered thunderstorms by the afternoon, hitting a high of 80. Just keep an umbrella close. Tomorrow night, we'll continue with that chance for showers and thunderstorms, settling back to 67. Sounds like those rain boots will be getting some action.
1: Turn it up. Turn it up.
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0: We have a mostly cloudy night ahead with a chance of showers and thunderstorms dipping down to 69. Tomorrow's shakeup brings more colorful weather, with rain showers likely in the morning turning into scattered thunderstorms by the afternoon, hitting a high of 80. Just keep an umbrella close. Tomorrow night, we'll continue with that chance for showers and thunderstorms, settling back to 67. Sounds like those rain boots will be getting some action.
3: 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Yes, it will still rain again eventually.
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0: never forget the day the stranger come into town. He rode on a big white horse, and there was something strange about him. Can I help you, mister?
1: Yeah, I'm looking for Pat Quinn.
0: Oh, well, if Pat's not here right now.
1: Well, where is he, old-timer?
0: Well, he's at the beach. That's why they call his show Pat Quinn at the Beach.
1: Well, I reckon I'll just head that way.
0: Oh, excuse me, you don't reckon to ride that horse all the way to Myrtle Beach, do you?
1: Yeah, you've made my day.
2: Well, will the stranger ride to Myrtle Beach to find Pat Quinn? And will this hawk ever stop flying around the studio? Keep it here on Pat Quinn at the Beach.

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0: We have a mostly cloudy night ahead with a chance of showers and thunderstorms dipping down to 69. Tomorrow's shakeup brings more colorful weather, with rain showers likely in the morning turning into scattered thunderstorms by the afternoon, hitting a high of 80. Just keep an umbrella close. Tomorrow night, we'll continue with that chance for showers and thunderstorms, settling back to 67. Sounds like those rain boots will be getting some action.
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1: We have a mostly cloudy night ahead with a chance of showers and thunderstorms dipping down to 69. Tomorrow's shakeup brings more colorful weather, with rain showers likely in the morning turning into scattered thunderstorms by the afternoon, hitting a high of 80. Just keep an umbrella close. Tomorrow night we'll continue with that chance for showers and thunderstorms, settling back to 67. Sounds like those rain boots will be getting some action.
2: A pleasant spring forecast, perfect for a walk, a drive, or sitting in traffic on Clemson Boulevard.
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0: Gather around, children. I'd like to tell you a story. Once upon a time, this show was nominated for CBMA Syndicated Show of the Year.
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1: We have a mostly cloudy night ahead with a chance of showers and thunderstorms dipping down to 69. Tomorrow's shakeup brings more colorful weather, with rain showers likely in the morning turning into scattered thunderstorms by the afternoon, hitting a high of 80. Just keep an umbrella close. Tomorrow night, we'll continue with that chance for showers and thunderstorms, settling back to 67. Sounds like those rain boots will be getting some action.
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0: We have a mostly cloudy night ahead with a chance of showers and thunderstorms, dipping down to 69. Tomorrow's shakeup brings more colorful weather, with rain showers likely in the morning turning into scattered thunderstorms by the afternoon, hitting a high of 80. Just keep an umbrella close. Tomorrow night, we'll continue with that chance for showers and thunderstorms, settling back to 67. Sounds like those rain boots will be getting some action.
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3: I'll never forget the day the stranger came into town. 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Can I help you, mister?
4: Yeah. I'm looking for Pat Quinn.
3: Oh, well, Pat's not here right now.
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5: Well, will the stranger ride to Myrtle Beach to find Pat Quinn? And will this hawk ever stop flying around the studio? 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
2: We have a mostly cloudy night ahead with a chance of showers and thunderstorms, dipping down to 69. Tomorrow's shakeup brings more colorful weather, with rain showers likely in the morning turning into scattered thunderstorms by the afternoon, hitting a high of 80. Just keep an umbrella close. Tomorrow night, we'll continue with that chance for showers and thunderstorms, settling back to 67. Sounds like those rain boots will be getting some action.
3: A beautiful spring day ahead. Yes, it will still rain again eventually.
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2: We have a mostly cloudy night ahead with a chance of showers and thunderstorms, dipping down to 69. Tomorrow's shakeup brings more colorful weather, with rain showers likely in the morning turning into scattered thunderstorms by the afternoon, hitting a high of 80. Just keep an umbrella close. Tomorrow night we'll continue with that chance for showers and thunderstorms, settling back to 67. Sounds like those rain boots will be getting some action.
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0: We have a mostly cloudy night ahead with a chance of showers and thunderstorms dipping down to 69. Tomorrow's shakeup brings more colorful weather, with rain showers likely in the morning turning into scattered thunderstorms by the afternoon, hitting a high of 80. Just keep an umbrella close. Tomorrow night, we'll continue with that chance for showers and thunderstorms, settling back to 67. Sounds like those rain boots will be getting some action.
1: A pleasant spring forecast, perfect for a walk, a drive, or sitting in traffic on Clemson Boulevard.
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3: Lake Hartwell, warm weather, and beach music classics. That's a Carolina kind of day.

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0: I'll never forget the day the stranger come into town. He rode on a big white horse, and there was something strange about him. Can I help you, mister?
1: Yeah, I'm looking for Pat Quinn.
0: Oh, well, Pat's not here right now.
1: Well, where is he, old-timer?
0: Well, he's at the beach. That's why they call his show Pat Quinn at the Beach.
1: Well, I reckon I'll just head that way.
0: Oh, excuse me, you don't reckon to ride that horse all the way to Myrtle Beach, do you?
1: Yeah, you've made my day.
2: Well, will the stranger ride to Myrtle Beach to find Pat Quinn? And will this hawk ever stop flying around the studio? Keep it here on Pat Quinn at the Beach.

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1: We have a mostly cloudy night ahead with a chance of showers and thunderstorms dipping down to 69. Tomorrow's shakeup brings more colorful weather, with rain showers likely in the morning turning into scattered thunderstorms by the afternoon, hitting a high of 80. Just keep an umbrella close. Tomorrow night we'll continue with that chance for showers and thunderstorms, settling back to 67. Sounds like those rain boots will be getting some action.
2: Spring weather is here, which means the weather app is about to be wrong again.
3: Oh, man!
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1: We have a mostly cloudy night ahead with a chance of showers and thunderstorms dipping down to 69. Tomorrow's shakeup brings more colorful weather, with rain showers likely in the morning turning into scattered thunderstorms by the afternoon, hitting a high of 80. Just keep an umbrella close. Tomorrow night, we'll continue with that chance for showers and thunderstorms, settling back to 67. Sounds like those rain boots will be getting some action.
2: 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Allergy meds, highly recommended.
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0: We have a mostly cloudy night ahead with a chance of showers and thunderstorms dipping down to 69. Tomorrow's shakeup brings more colorful weather, with rain showers likely in the morning turning into scattered thunderstorms by the afternoon, hitting a high of 80. Just keep an umbrella close. Tomorrow night, we'll continue with that chance for showers and thunderstorms, settling back to 67. Sounds like those rain boots will be getting some action.
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9: I'll never forget the day the stranger came into town. 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Can I help you, mister?
10: Yeah, I'm looking for Pat Quinn.
9: Oh, well, if Pat's not here right now.
10: Well, where is he, old-timer?
9: Well, he's at the beach. That's why they call his show Pat Quinn at the Beach.
10: Well, I reckon I'll just head that way.
9: Oh, excuse me, you don't reckon to ride that horse all the way to Myrtle Beach, do you?
10: Yeah, you've made my day.
11: Well, will the stranger ride to Myrtle Beach to find Pat Quinn? And will this hawk ever stop flying around the studio? Keep it here on Pat Quinn at the Beach.

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2: We have a mostly cloudy night ahead with a chance of showers and thunderstorms, dipping down to 69. Tomorrow's shakeup brings more colorful weather, with rain showers likely in the morning, turning into scattered thunderstorms by the afternoon, hitting a high of 80.

0: Tomorrow night, we'll continue with that chance for showers and thunderstorms, settling back to 67. Sounds like those rain boots will be getting some action.
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1: Rain showers are likely this morning, turning into thunderstorms after 11, so hold on to your umbrellas. We'll see a high around 81. As night falls, a chance of storms lingers before 8, followed by some patchy fog with lows around 68. Looking ahead to Wednesday, it's mostly sunny with a slight chance of a storm between 2 and 3. We'll be climbing to a warm 88. It's a compact weather mix today and a bright smile tomorrow.
2: A pleasant spring forecast, perfect for a walk, a drive, or sitting in traffic on Clemson Boulevard.
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0: Rain showers are likely this morning, turning into thunderstorms after 11. So hold on to your umbrellas. We'll see a high around 81. As night falls, a chance of storms lingers before 8, followed by some patchy fog with lows around 68. Looking ahead to Wednesday, it's mostly sunny with a slight chance of a storm between 2 and 3. We'll be climbing to a warm 88. It's a compact weather mix today and a bright smile tomorrow.
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11: I'll never forget the day the stranger came into town. He rode on a big white horse, and there was something strange about him. Can I help you, mister?
12: Yeah, I'm looking for Pat Quinn.
11: Oh, well, Pat's not here right now.
12: Well, where is he? Old-timer.
11: Well, he's at the beach. That's why they call his show Pat Gwynn at the Beach.
12: Well, I reckon I'll just head that way.
11: Oh, excuse me. You don't reckon to ride that horse all the way to Myrtle Beach, do you?
12: Yeah. You've made my day.
13: Well, will the stranger ride to Myrtle Beach to find Pat Gwynn? And will this hawk ever stop flying around the studio? Keep it here on Pat Gwynn at the Beach.

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1: Rain showers are likely this morning, turning into thunderstorms after 11, so hold on to your umbrellas. We'll see a high around 81. As night falls, a chance of storms lingers before 8, followed by some patchy fog with lows around 68. Looking ahead to Wednesday, it's mostly sunny with a slight chance of a storm between 2 and 3. We'll be climbing to a warm 88. It's a compact weather mix today and a bright smile tomorrow.
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1: Rain showers are likely this morning, turning into thunderstorms after 11, so hold on to your umbrellas. We'll see a high around 81. As night falls, a chance of storms lingers before 8, followed by some patchy fog with lows around 68. Looking ahead to Wednesday, it's mostly sunny with a slight chance of a storm between 2 and 3. We'll be climbing to a warm 88. It's a compact weather mix today and a bright smile tomorrow.
2: A beautiful spring day ahead. Yes, it will still rain again eventually.
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6: Turn it up and let that Carolina Beach sound take over.

0: Rain showers are likely this morning, turning into thunderstorms after 11, so hold on to your umbrellas. We'll see a high around 81. As night falls, a chance of storms lingers before 8, followed by some patchy fog with lows around 68. Looking ahead to Wednesday, it's mostly sunny with a slight chance of a storm between 2 and 3. We'll be climbing to a warm 88. It's a compact weather mix today and a bright smile tomorrow.
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2: Rain showers are likely this morning, turning into thunderstorms after 11, so hold on to your umbrellas. We'll see a high around 81. As night falls, a chance of storms lingers before 8, followed by some patchy fog with lows around 68. Looking ahead to Wednesday, it's mostly sunny with a slight chance of a storm between 2 and 3. We'll be climbing to a warm 88. It's a compact weather mix today and a bright smile tomorrow.
3: A pleasant spring forecast, perfect for a walk, a drive, or sitting in traffic on Clemson Boulevard.
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7: I'll never forget the day the stranger coming to town. 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

0: Rain showers are likely this morning, turning into thunderstorms after 11, so hold on to your umbrellas. We'll see a high around 81. As night falls, a chance of storms lingers before 8, followed by some patchy fog with lows around 68. Looking ahead to Wednesday, it's mostly sunny with a slight chance of a storm between 2 and 3. We'll be climbing to a warm 88. It's a compact weather mix today and a bright smile tomorrow.
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1: Rain showers are likely this morning, turning into thunderstorms after 11, so hold on to your umbrellas. We'll see a high around 81. As night falls, a chance of storms lingers before 8, followed by some patchy fog with lows around 68. Looking ahead to Wednesday, it's mostly sunny with a slight chance of a storm between 2 and 3. We'll be climbing to a warm 88. It's a compact weather mix today and a bright smile tomorrow.
2: 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Allergy meds highly recommended.
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0: Gather around, children. I'd like to tell you a story. Once upon a time, this show was nominated for CBMA Syndicated Show of the Year.
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14: This is where sunshine, soul, and Carolina Beach music come together.

0: rain showers are likely this morning, turning into thunderstorms after 11. So hold on to your umbrellas. We'll see a high around 81. As night falls, a chance of storms lingers before 8, followed by some patchy fog with lows around 68. Looking ahead to Wednesday, it's mostly sunny with a slight chance of a storm between 2 and 3. We'll be climbing to a warm 88. It's a compact weather mix today and a bright smile tomorrow.
1: 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Yes, it will still rain again eventually.
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0: never forget the day the stranger come into town. He rode on a big white horse, and there was something strange about him. Can I help you, mister?
1: Yeah, I'm looking for Pat Quinn.
0: Oh, well, Pat's not here right now.
1: Well, where is he, old-timer?
0: Well, he's at the beach. That's why they call his show Pat Quinn at the Beach.
1: Well, I reckon I'll just head that way.
0: Oh, excuse me, you don't reckon to ride that horse all the way to Myrtle Beach, do you?
1: Yeah.
0: You don't reckon to ride that horse all the way to Myrtle Beach, do you?

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1: Rain showers are likely this morning, turning into thunderstorms after 11, so hold on to your umbrellas. We'll see a high around 81. As night falls, a chance of storms lingers before 8, followed by some patchy fog with lows around 68. Looking ahead to Wednesday, it's mostly sunny with a slight chance of a storm between 2 and 3. We'll be climbing to a warm 88. It's a compact weather mix today and a bright smile tomorrow.
2: Looks like one of those days where the jacket stays in the car, just in case.
3: 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I ask that you consider what that role is and how you will help someone today. 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
2: Rain showers are likely this morning, turning into thunderstorms after 11, so hold on to your umbrellas. We'll see a high around 81. As night falls, a chance of storms lingers before 8, followed by some patchy fog with lows around 68. Looking ahead to Wednesday, it's mostly sunny with a slight chance of a storm between 2 and 3. We'll be climbing to a warm 88. It's a compact weather mix today and a bright smile tomorrow.
3: A pleasant spring forecast, perfect for a walk, a drive, or sitting in traffic on Clemson Boulevard.
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0: Gather around, children. I'd like to tell you a story. 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

0: showers are likely this morning, turning into thunderstorms after 11, so hold on to your umbrellas. We'll see a high around 81. As night falls, a chance of storms lingers before 8, followed by some patchy fog with lows around 68. Looking ahead to Wednesday, it's mostly sunny with a slight chance of a storm between 2 and 3. We'll be climbing to a warm 88. It's a compact weather mix today and a bright smile tomorrow.
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2: Rain showers are likely this morning, turning into thunderstorms after 11, so hold on to your umbrellas. We'll see a high around 81. As night falls, a chance of storms lingers before 8, followed by some patchy fog with lows around 68. Looking ahead to Wednesday, it's mostly sunny with a slight chance of a storm between 2 and 3. We'll be climbing to a warm 88. It's a compact weather mix today and a bright smile tomorrow.
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1: Rain showers are likely this morning, turning into thunderstorms after 11, so hold on to your umbrellas. We'll see a high around 81. As night falls, a chance of storms lingers before 8, followed by some patchy fog with lows around 68. Looking ahead to Wednesday, it's mostly sunny with a slight chance of a storm between 2 and 3. We'll be climbing to a warm 88. It's a compact weather mix today and a bright smile tomorrow.
2: 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Yes, it will still rain again eventually.
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0: Rain showers are likely this morning, turning into thunderstorms after 11. So hold on to your umbrellas. We'll see a high around 81. As night falls, a chance of storms lingers before 8, followed by some patchy fog with lows around 68. Looking ahead to Wednesday, it's mostly sunny with a slight chance of a storm between 2 and 3. We'll be climbing to a warm 88. It's a compact weather mix today and a bright smile tomorrow.
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0: All the best in Carolina Beach music. From the Tams to the Catalinas. From shag classics to summertime anthems. 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
1: Rain showers are likely this morning, turning into thunderstorms after 11, so hold on to your umbrellas. We'll see a high around 81. As night falls, a chance of storms lingers before 8, followed by some patchy fog with lows around 68. Looking ahead to Wednesday, it's mostly sunny with a slight chance of a storm between 2 and 3. We'll be climbing to a warm 88. It's a compact weather mix today and a bright smile tomorrow.
2: A pleasant spring forecast, perfect for a walk, a drive, or sitting in traffic on Clemson Boulevard.
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0: never forget the day the stranger come into town. 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
1: Yeah, I'm looking for Pat Quinn.
0: Oh, well, Pat's not here right now.
1: Well, where is he, old-timer?
0: Well, he's at the beach. That's why they call his show Pat Quinn at the Beach.
1: Well, I reckon I'll just head that way.
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1: Yeah, you've made my day.
2: 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And will this hawk ever stop flying around the studio? Keep it here on Pat Quinn at the Beach.

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5: Rain showers are likely this morning, turning into thunderstorms after 11. So hold on to your umbrellas. We'll see a high around 81. As night falls, a chance of storms lingers before 8, followed by some patchy fog with lows around 68. Looking ahead to Wednesday, it's mostly sunny with a slight chance of a storm between 2 and 3. We'll be climbing to a warm 88. It's a compact weather mix today and a bright smile tomorrow.
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11: Hello again, everyone. 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Welcome in to the midday beach party. It's a twofer. 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
3: Rain showers are likely this morning, turning into thunderstorms after 11. So hold on to your umbrellas. We'll see a high around 81. As night falls, a chance of storms lingers before 8, followed by some patchy fog with lows around 68. Looking ahead to Wednesday, it's mostly sunny with a slight chance of a storm between 2 and 3. We'll be climbing to a warm 88. It's a compact weather mix today and a bright smile tomorrow.
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1: Rain showers are likely to dance around before 11 a.m., followed by more showers and thunderstorms joining the fun from 11 a.m. to 2 p.m. We'll be mostly cloudy with a high near 81. Tonight, there's a chance for showers and storms before 8 p.m., giving way to some patchy fog and a low around 68. Looking ahead to Wednesday, keep an eye out for a slight chance of more showers and thunderstorms. Mostly sunny skies are expected with a high near 88. Light winds coming in from the south-southwest around 2 to 9 miles per hour should make for a pleasant day.
2: A beautiful spring day ahead. Yes, it will still rain again eventually.
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0: Rain showers are likely to dance around before 11 a.m., followed by more showers and thunderstorms joining the fun from 11 a.m. to 2 p.m. Will be mostly cloudy with a high near 81. Tonight, there's a chance for showers and storms before 8 p.m., giving way to some patchy fog and a low around 68. Looking ahead to Wednesday, keep an eye out for a slight chance of more showers and thunderstorms. Mostly sunny skies are expected with a high near 88. Light winds coming in from the south-southwest around 2 to 9 miles per hour should make for a pleasant day.
1: Looks like one of those days where the jacket stays in the car, just in case.
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3: I'll never forget the day the stranger came into town. He rode on a big white horse, and there was something strange about him. Can I help you, mister?
4: Yeah, I'm looking for Pat Quinn.
3: Oh, well, Pat's not here right now.
4: Well, where is he, old-timer?
3: Well, he's at the beach. That's why they call his show Pat Quinn at the Beach.
4: Well, I reckon I'll just head that way.
3: Oh, excuse me, you don't reckon to ride that horse all the way to Myrtle Beach, do you?
4: Yeah, you've made my day.
5: Well, will the stranger ride to Myrtle Beach to find Pat Quinn? And will this hawk ever stop flying around the studio? Keep it here on Pat Quinn at the Beach.

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0: 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I'd like to tell you a story. 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
1: Rain showers are likely to dance around before 11 a.m., followed by more showers and thunderstorms joining the fun from 11 a.m. to 2 p.m. We'll be mostly cloudy with a high near 81. Tonight, there's a chance for showers and storms before 8 p.m., giving way to some patchy fog and a low around 68. Looking ahead to Wednesday, keep an eye out for a slight chance of more showers and thunderstorms. Mostly sunny skies are expected with a high near 88. Light winds coming in from the south-southwest around 2 to 9 miles per hour should make for a pleasant day.
2: A pleasant spring forecast, perfect for a walk, a drive, or sitting in traffic on Clemson Boulevard.
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1: Rain showers are likely to dance around before 11 a.m., followed by more showers and thunderstorms joining the fun from 11 a.m. to 2 p.m. We'll be mostly cloudy with a high near 81. Tonight, there's a chance for showers and storms before 8 p.m., giving way to some patchy fog and a low around 68. Looking ahead to Wednesday, keep an eye out for a slight chance of more showers and thunderstorms. Mostly sunny skies are expected with a high near 88. Light winds coming in from the south-southwest around 2 to 9 miles per hour should make for a pleasant day.
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0: Rain showers are likely to dance around before 11 a.m., followed by more showers and thunderstorms joining the fun from 11 a.m. to 2 p.m. We'll be mostly cloudy with a high near 81. Tonight, there's a chance for showers and storms before 8 p.m., giving way to some patchy fog and a low around 68. Looking ahead to Wednesday, keep an eye out for a slight chance of more showers and thunderstorms. Mostly sunny skies are expected with a high near 88. Light winds coming in from the south-southwest around 2 to 9 miles per hour should make for a pleasant day.
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10: I'll never forget the day the stranger came into town. He rode on a big white horse, and there was something strange about him. Can I help you, mister?
11: Yeah, I'm looking for Pat Quinn.
10: Oh, well, Pat's not here right now.
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10: Well, he's at the beach. 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
11: Well, I reckon I'll just head that way.
10: Oh, excuse me, you don't reckon to ride that horse all the way to Myrtle Beach, do you?
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12: Well, will the stranger ride to Myrtle Beach to find Pat Quinn? And will this hawk ever stop flying around the studio? 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
1: Rain showers are likely to dance around before 11 a.m., followed by more showers and thunderstorms joining the fun from 11 a.m. to 2 p.m. We'll be mostly cloudy with a high near 81. Tonight, there's a chance for showers and storms before 8 p.m., giving way to some patchy fog and a low around 68. Looking ahead to Wednesday, keep an eye out for a slight chance of more showers and thunderstorms. Mostly sunny skies are expected with a high near 88. Light winds coming in from the south-southwest around 2 to 9 miles per hour should make for a pleasant day.
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1: Rain showers are likely to dance around before 11 a.m., followed by more showers and thunderstorms joining the fun from 11 a.m. to 2 p.m. We'll be mostly cloudy with a high near 81. Tonight, there's a chance for showers and storms before 8 p.m., giving way to some patchy fog and a low around 68. Looking ahead to Wednesday, keep an eye out for a slight chance of more showers and thunderstorms. Mostly sunny skies are expected with a high near 88. Light winds coming in from the south-southwest around 2 to 9 miles per hour should make for a pleasant day.
2: A beautiful spring day ahead. Yes, it will still rain again eventually.
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Welcome to the all-new Golden Hour. Hello again, everyone. It's Pat Quinn. 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This is some of the greatest music of all time.

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1: Well, we, did all the old songs and everything like that in order and everything. And at that time, my hair was, a lot longer, And I hadn't realized, I never played a rock and roll revival before, and all those other guys had. And it was like a gay, they all looked like they came from the 50s and that whole thing. And I guess we didn't, It just, I don't know what happened, really, It was weird experience,

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0: Rain showers are likely to dance around before 11 a.m., followed by more showers and thunderstorms joining the fun from 11 a.m. to 2 p.m. Will be mostly cloudy with a high near 81. Tonight, there's a chance for showers and storms before 8 p.m., giving way to some patchy fog and a low around 68. Looking ahead to Wednesday, keep an eye out for a slight chance of more showers and thunderstorms. Mostly sunny skies are expected with a high near 88. Light winds coming in from the south-southwest around 2 to 9 miles per hour should make for a pleasant day.
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0: 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A special thank you to David Shaw, Roger Davison, H.A. Thompson. 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
0: Welcome to the all-new Golden Hour. It's a look back at the iconic hits of the 60s, 70s, and 80s. Hello again, everyone. It's Pat Quinn with the Golden Hour. Coming up, Christopher Cross, the Doobie Brothers, Billy Joel, and more. 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
1: There's so many ways that you that I could have hurt myself. I could have hit my head. I could have drank at a certain developmental period. Most likely, I think, is that I was exposed to some kind of chemical. What we say is that genetics loads the gun and the environment pulls the trigger.

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1: We didn't think it would last 10 years. I didn't dream that I'd be standing here 10 years later. And to me, my band, Madison Square Garden, is more than just our office. It's home.

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1: Rain showers are likely to dance around before 11 a.m., followed by more showers and thunderstorms joining the fun from 11 a.m. to 2 p.m. We'll be mostly cloudy with a high near 81. Tonight, there's a chance for showers and storms before 8 p.m., giving way to some patchy fog and a low around 68. Looking ahead to Wednesday, keep an eye out for a slight chance of more showers and thunderstorms. Mostly sunny skies are expected with a high near 88. Light winds coming in from the south-southwest around 2 to 9 miles per hour should make for a pleasant day.
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0: never forget the day the stranger come into town. He rode on a big white horse, and there was something strange about him. Can I help you, mister?
1: Yeah, I'm looking for Pat Quinn.
0: Oh, well, Pat's not here right now.
1: Well, where is he, old-timer?
0: Well, he's at the beach. That's why they call his show Pat Quinn at the Beach.
1: Well, I reckon I'll just head that way.
0: Oh, excuse me, you don't reckon to ride that horse all the way to Myrtle Beach, do you?
1: Yeah, you've made my day.
2: Well, will the stranger ride to Myrtle Beach to find Pat Quinn? And will this hawk ever stop flying around the studio? Keep it here on Pat Quinn at the Beach.

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0: Rain showers are likely to dance around before 11 a.m., followed by more showers and thunderstorms joining the fun from 11 a.m. to 2 p.m. We'll be mostly cloudy with a high near 81. Tonight, there's a chance for showers and storms before 8 p.m., giving way to some patchy fog and a low around 68. Looking ahead to Wednesday, keep an eye out for a slight chance of more showers and thunderstorms. Mostly sunny skies are expected with a high near 88. Light winds coming in from the south-southwest around 2 to 9 miles per hour should make for a pleasant day.
1: A pleasant spring forecast, perfect for a walk, a drive, or sitting in traffic on Clemson Boulevard.
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0: Gather around, children. I'd like to tell you a story. Once upon a time, this show was nominated for CBMA Syndicated Show of the Year.
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2: Rain showers are likely to dance around before 11 a.m., followed by more showers and thunderstorms joining the fun from 11 a.m. to 2 p.m. We'll be mostly cloudy with a high near 81. Tonight, there's a chance for showers and storms before 8 p.m., giving way to some patchy fog and a low around 68. Looking ahead to Wednesday, keep an eye out for a slight chance of more showers and thunderstorms. Mostly sunny skies are expected with a high near 88. Light winds coming in from the south-southwest around 2 to 9 miles per hour should make for a pleasant day.
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2: Rain showers are likely to dance around before 11 a.m., followed by more showers and thunderstorms joining the fun from 11 a.m. to 2 p.m. We'll be mostly cloudy with a high near 81. Tonight, there's a chance for showers and storms before 8 p.m., giving way to some patchy fog and a low around 68. Looking ahead to Wednesday, keep an eye out for a slight chance of more showers and thunderstorms. Mostly sunny skies are expected with a high near 88. Light winds coming in from the south-southwest around 2 to 9 miles per hour should make for a pleasant day.
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0: Rain showers are likely to dance around before 11 a.m., followed by more showers and thunderstorms joining the fun from 11 a.m. to 2 p.m. Will be mostly cloudy with a high near 81. Tonight, there's a chance for showers and storms before 8 p.m., giving way to some patchy fog and a low around 68. Looking ahead to Wednesday, keep an eye out for a slight chance of more showers and thunderstorms. Mostly sunny skies are expected with a high near 88. Light winds coming in from the south-southwest around 2 to 9 miles per hour should make for a pleasant day.
1: And that's your look at the sky. Perfect weather to go head down to the water and watch people yell at each other trying to back a boat trailer down the ramp. Let's get back to the music.
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3: I'll never forget the day the stranger came into town. He rode on a big white horse, and there was something strange about him. Can I help you, mister?
4: Yeah, I'm looking for Pat Quinn.
3: Oh, well, Pat's not here right now.
4: Well, where is he, old-timer?
3: Well, he's at the beach. That's why they call his show Pat Quinn at the Beach.
4: Well, I reckon I'll just head that way.
3: Oh, excuse me, you don't reckon to ride that horse all the way to Myrtle Beach, do you?
4: Yeah, you've made my day.
5: Well, will the stranger ride to Myrtle Beach to find Pat Quinn? And will this hawk ever stop flying around the studio? Keep it here on Pat Quinn at the Beach.

0: project exists to foster a community where our neighbors have access to basic needs, shelter, and the love of Jesus Christ. At The Lot, we believe that everyone has inherent worth and inherent dignity. 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In our three programs, Louis, Village Homes, and Artisan Gardens, we see people from all walks of life, whether they are volunteers from a church, people experiencing homelessness, or children living in poverty. 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I ask that you consider what that role is and how you will help someone today. 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
1: Rain showers are likely to dance around before 11 a.m., followed by more showers and thunderstorms joining the fun from 11 a.m. to 2 p.m. We'll be mostly cloudy with a high near 81. Tonight, there's a chance for showers and storms before 8 p.m., giving way to some patchy fog and a low around 68. Looking ahead to Wednesday, keep an eye out for a slight chance of more showers and thunderstorms. Mostly sunny skies are expected with a high near 88. Light winds coming in from the south-southwest around 2 to 9 miles per hour should make for a pleasant day.
2: A beautiful spring day ahead. Yes, it will still rain again eventually.
3: At the Champion Center in Anderson, every child has an inner champion. 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
1: Rain showers are likely to dance around before 11 a.m., followed by more showers and thunderstorms joining the fun from 11 a.m. to 2 p.m. We'll be mostly cloudy with a high near 81. Tonight, there's a chance for showers and storms before 8 p.m., giving way to some patchy fog and a low around 68. Looking ahead to Wednesday, keep an eye out for a slight chance of more showers and thunderstorms. Mostly sunny skies are expected with a high near 88. Light winds coming in from the south-southwest around 2 to 9 miles per hour should make for a pleasant day.
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0: Rain showers are likely to dance around before 11 a.m., followed by more showers and thunderstorms joining the fun from 11 a.m. to 2 p.m. We'll be mostly cloudy with a high near 81. Tonight, there's a chance for showers and storms before 8 p.m., giving way to some patchy fog and a low around 68. Looking ahead to Wednesday, keep an eye out for a slight chance of more showers and thunderstorms. Mostly sunny skies are expected with a high near 88. Light winds coming in from the south-southwest around 2 to 9 miles per hour should make for a pleasant day.
1: A pleasant spring forecast, perfect for a walk, a drive, or sitting in traffic on Clemson Boulevard.
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1: Yo, blood, check it out, boy, is she hitting on all nine.

0: 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They are all fine as Mick and Sable. You may not be classed with the elite, baby.
1: I try.
0: And you may not be hip to that jive like they talk in the street.

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12: 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Coca-Cola, for everyone.

0: I'll never forget the day the stranger come into town. 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Can I help you, mister?
1: Yeah, I'm looking for Pat Quinn.
0: Oh, well, if Pat's not here right now.
1: Well, where is he, old timer?
0: Well, he's at the beach. That's why they call his show Pat Quinn at the Beach.
1: Well, I reckon I'll just head that way.
0: Oh, excuse me, you don't reckon to ride that horse all the way to Myrtle Beach, do you?
1: Yeah, you've made my day.
2: Well, will the stranger ride to Myrtle Beach to find Pat Quinn? And will this hawk ever stop flying around the studio? Keep it here on Pat Quinn at the Beach.

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3: Rain showers are likely to dance around before 11 a.m., followed by more showers and thunderstorms joining the fun from 11 a.m. to 2 p.m. We'll be mostly cloudy with a high near 81. Tonight, there's a chance for showers and storms before 8 p.m., giving way to some patchy fog and a low around 68. Looking ahead to Wednesday, keep an eye out for a slight chance of more showers and thunderstorms. Mostly sunny skies are expected with a high near 88. Light winds coming in from the south-southwest around 2 to 9 miles per hour should make for a pleasant day.
4: Forecast complete. It is officially tie the floats together and drop the anchor degrees outside. Grab a cold one and turn us up. More music starts right now.
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1: Clouds are rolling in tonight with a slight chance of rain showers before 7 p.m., followed by some patchy fog. We'll settle at a low of 68. Tomorrow starts off with patchy fog, but clears up to a partly sunny day, where we'll see a high around 87 and a 30% chance of showers and thunderstorms. As we nightfall hits, expect a slight chance of thunderstorms before 10. Then the same possibility carries on until midnight with a low of 71.
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0: Clouds are rolling in tonight with a slight chance of rain showers before 7 p.m., followed by some patchy fog. We'll settle at a low of 68. Tomorrow starts off with patchy fog, but clears up to a partly sunny day, where we'll see a high around 87 and a 30% chance of showers and thunderstorms. As we nightfall hits, expect a slight chance of thunderstorms before 10. Then the same possibility carries on until midnight with a low of 71.
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0: never forget the day the stranger come into town. 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Can I help you, mister?
1: Yeah, I'm looking for Pat Quinn.
0: Oh, well, Pat's not here right now.
1: Well, where is he, old timer?
0: Well, he's at the beach. That's why they call his show Pat Quinn at the Beach.
1: Well, I reckon I'll just head that way.
0: Oh, excuse me, you don't reckon to ride that horse all the way to Myrtle Beach, do you?
1: Yeah, you've made my day.
2: Well, will the stranger ride to Myrtle Beach to find Pat Quinn? And will this hawk ever stop flying around the studio? Keep it here on Pat Quinn at the Beach.

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1: Clouds are rolling in tonight with a slight chance of rain showers before 7 p.m., followed by some patchy fog. We'll settle at a low of 68. Tomorrow starts off with patchy fog, but clears up to a partly sunny day, where we'll see a high around 87 and a 30% chance of showers and thunderstorms. As we nightfall hits, expect a slight chance of thunderstorms before 10. Then the same possibility carries on until midnight with a low of 71.
2: And that's the summer forecast. Remember to take your life jacket off when you're laying on the boat, unless you really want to explain that aggressive chest tan at work on Monday. 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

0: 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I'd like to tell you a story. Once upon a time, this show was nominated for CBMA Syndicated Show of the Year.
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3: Clouds are rolling in tonight with a slight chance of rain showers before 7 p.m., followed by some patchy fog. We'll settle at a low of 68. Tomorrow starts off with patchy fog, but clears up to a partly sunny day, where we'll see a high around 87 and a 30% chance of showers and thunderstorms. As we nightfall hits, expect a slight chance of thunderstorms before 10. Then the same possibility carries on until midnight with a low of 71.
4: A beautiful spring day ahead. Yes, it will still rain again eventually.
5: Hope your evening is going well. It's 8 o'clock.
6: Keep it cool, keep it classic, and let Lake Hartwell summer vibes roll on.